0: No, I just can't seem to give it up. Cause the tea runs in my veins. Won't you please pour me another cup? Only tea teases, only tea eases my pain.
1: L'absence aux jambes vestiges, j'ai l'ingo au gré.

0: said, baby, or were you your boyfriend around the night? You sure look good to me. Swear I'd like to carry you home. Lord, I could love you a while tonight. Lord, have mercy. Knocked me off my feet. I couldn't hardly play my was looking at you. 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I know the cat that you monkeying around with, baby. Which pretty nice to you, I believe you are. Which you have to be, the way you look. Special trip to see you. You have a phone number? So I can call you up. Excuse me, baby, I can't get my words out just like I want to into zai to get them out. I can get my loving like I wanted.
1: La folie est le plus riche des narcotiques. 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
2: If you get 10 people and line
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2: 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I guarantee you they'll say Ford's, Chrysler's, GM, and that's exactly why they call us Motor City.

0: 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And with that decline in the auto industry, there's been a slow and grinding decay in Detroit. The once grand city is falling apart.
1: Yes, this is Detroit Brewster Center. This is where Joe Louis used to put on his exhibitions before he would always go out and box in New York.
2: Openers, a fine instrumental from yesterday's list of top tunes.

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I don't scream much to the world. I rest in secrecy and trust that when I speak, I will be heard. I keep secrets like they're treasure.

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A 0800 number. The cheap ones they use for the social services. But this was the cops. They had turned a call in into a Euro money maker. But it was cheap. And the dream money wasn't a problem anyway. I was able to move from place to place without any tickets or turnstile frontiers. Nothing better than a prison sentence to pull the people together. So they just decided to leave the doors open. War in the streets, but never war with the government. I was used to these numbers, like an interface between floors on a building site. Open, exposed, raw and windy. Everything could be felt or seen simultaneously. Felt comfortable. The dial tone rang and rang and rang. And I turned on the external red speaker.

0: hair and cleaned his fingernails.
1: But you're smart to knock out the right now, Mr. But you're smart to knock out the lip, Rooster. When's this supposed to go down?